fear or distrust and anger. It's just icing on the cake. Police state violence is a clear evidence of their lack of creativity and their democratic failure. How can we drift so far? Sisters and brother, witches. Love and besos. Love and kisses.

Those bones are breaking. 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Broken biscuits. Living room, broke into bones. Scenes cut because the copy's cracked. Smithereens across the carpet. Broken biscuits. Can a river stop its banks from bursting? Blame the council, not the rain.

dressing room, broke and bones. Scenes cut because the copy's cracked. Smithereens across the carpet, broken biscuits. Can a river stop its banks from bursting? Blame the council, not the rain. No preparation for the breakdown.

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And when the keeper came up, I didn't even say hello. The other day at work, I took a second cigarette break. No, I didn't smoke, 'cause, you know, smoking's real bad for your health and your breath and your lungs.

night. Took a ride through my city the other day. Wonder what would've happened if it all went the other way. Jump in the whip, now I reminisce on the days when I was running around the Ave. Could've never imagined the way that my life would've turned out and all of the things that I have. I ain't

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Yet, in that short moment where you doubled, it seems a twin flame.

I wake in the forenoon to find my gaze fixed on the sun. Then shall I find you in the chamber, calm, exquisite, and as you smile,

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Find shelter. There is not time to leave the city. Your state civil defense director has just issued the following instructions.

0: queuing up Trex. I was in transit, I was in ends, I was in traffic, had on my flex. Everything candid, I was in ends, and now I just landed.
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face like Courtney. I'll give you some love if you dare to shave your head off. I know you think of me as just a jerk off. 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Feels like a fucking charter, but it's the two of us. AC in this bitch like Freon. I don't give a fuck about the shit we disagree on. We about to make the record of the year. Clips 2002 type of deal. 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Yesterday, my fantasy. Jumping, jumping over my memory. 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

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The feeling.

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My addictions rotate, but liquor is my new favorite. I'm trying to live my life, but I'm lost. Liquor store on every corner. 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How could I resist temptation? 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How can I escape when I'm trapped inside this town?

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2: Let's get started.

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I want to bubble wrap his organs, stick styrofoam in his pity, funnel sunlight into his solar plexus, turn every thought into a ball pit. But I know that one day, that little scooter's gonna turn into desire, and much like what I just witnessed, he'll be unable to break. He'll break. And I'll have to watch salt crystallize on his cheeks, knowing it will have to watch salt crystallize on his cheeks, knowing it will have more value than any cushion I've sewn myself. He clutches the bluish purplish moon and screams out whenever it tweaks. I tell him about bruises and that time will make it okay. He kind of responds in his own way because he's shocked. We get back to his mum's and she says stick some ice on it, but even that suggestion brings him to tears. I dream of a version of him in the future, tumbling around rock bottom, stranded there in deep round rock bottom, stranded there in deep maroons and wounds he can't touch.

Bill's ass in the massive in the corner. Now take it easy. No need for excitement. Take it easy. Security, let's sort that one out. All right, guys, so we can get things on the way. Let's sort that boy out.